0: Ladies and gentlemen, Billy Idol.
1: 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All right!
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5: Do you wanna get

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I know we all have our reasons why. 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

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Bruce Lee, Spike Lee, broken nose. Pops home, pops gone, broken home. Live 8, 18, fly like Mike. Recess, school books, dynamite.

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1: 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All right!
2: 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This is Billy Idol.
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